I tried to scream, but my head was underwater. They called me weak,

both day and night. 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

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No matter what I do, it's only the good part that comes back to me, to me.

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It's been so long, I hardly knew you.

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See you at the bar, you was hardly talking. That's when I knew that your heart was scarring. Friends to lovers need a part to star in. Like, wait, babe, let me ask your pardon.